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9: Top stories this hour. A passenger who helped save a plane from crashing says he acted just in time after the captain was stabbed by his co-pilot. The Dubai to Tel Aviv flight plunged 14,000 feet before he took control and pulled it out of its dive, with two off-duty pilots then landing in Saudi Arabia. The US president praised the plumber who jumped in.
10: When asked why he did that, he said he watches that show, Air Disasters. You know the show? It's that crazy show. I never want to watch it because I watch it. I don't like watching it because bad things happen. But he said he watches it a lot.
9: The alleged attacker's in custody and the motive still unclear. An early release scheme aimed at tackling overcrowding in England and Wales will see thousands of offenders released from today. Officers have voiced concerns that this initiative could place further pressure on already stretched police resources. Dame Esther Ranson's been described as someone who's left an extraordinary legacy following her death, aged 86. The broadcaster and campaigner set up Childline and then became a prominent voice in the assisted dying debate following her lung cancer diagnosis in 2023. Kim Leadbeater was the Labour MP behind the bill.
11: She had a voice and she did what she'd always done throughout her career. She used her voice to try and do good things. She represented so many other people across the country who were terminally ill and who just wanted the dignity and the choice.
9: A one-in, one-out migrant deal with France has been scrapped. The agreement has seen over 1,500 people return to France, with a similar number sent to the UK. There are concerns some people could turn to the black market for cheaper vapes as a new tax comes in. The vaping products duty adds £2.20 every 10 millilitres of e-liquid. And Anthony Joshua says he's proud the long-awaited showdown with Tyson Fury will take place on home soil in the United Kingdom. The British heavyweight rivals are finally going to meet at Cardiff's Principality Stadium on December the 11th. From Sky News, I'm Barry Wood.

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1: Take this, please. Go. Go on without me.
2: Come on, Dave, get up.
1: No, Carl. 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
2: 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It's over the road.
1: Oh, right. I didn't know that.
2: Yeah, they have all major UK banks for cash deposits straight into your bank account, and many are open late and on weekends.
1: Shall we stop for a cuppa then?
2: Yeah.
3: Whoever you bank with, Post Office has your bank.
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9: The top stories this hour. From today, hundreds of offenders are being released from prison early. The government's trying to stop jails in England and Wales running out of space. Those freed over the next few months will be supervised by probation. Passengers on a flight where the pilot allegedly tried to crash the plane have arrived back in Israel. The aircraft plunged 14,000 feet after one pilot apparently tried to stab the other before passengers intervened and two off-duty airmen took control. Authorities have arrested one man. Aviation security analyst Paul Edwards says it's extremely difficult to guard against something like this.
10: Checking the mental health of the air crew or even strong political or religious affiliations, and that really is the only way that we can come close to preventing it.
9: And Dame Esther Anson is being remembered as a national treasure this morning following her death at the age of 86. The former That's Life presenter became one of Britain's best known broadcasters and went on to establish the children's charity Childline in the 80s.
11: Now for the news across the South. Security has been upgraded at a Portsmouth care home following the unexplained death of a resident. Sandra Moon fell down the stairs at Russett's care home in July last year and died 6 days later. The coroner says it was doubtful she could have entered the staircase alone. Ferry services between Guernsey and Portsmouth will increase from 6 days a week to daily from November. The new winter timetable will also include a new route via Cherbourg to northern France. The schedule will run until March next year. A new speed limit outside a Southampton primary school won't be introduced. The City Council says Townhill Way is not suitable for a 20-mile-per-hour limit. The issue was raised over safety outside Morlands Primary. And drivers around Winchester are being warned of a weekend closure on the M3 from tomorrow evening. The northbound exit slip road on Junction 9 will be shut until 6 o'clock on Monday morning for improvement works. National Highways say the work will include resurfacing and new curbs.
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11: Dry with warm sunny spells, but a slim chance of a light shower. Windy this afternoon with highs of 21 Celsius. That's the latest. I'm Caroline Verdon.
7: Hello there, welcome to breakfast here at Nation Easy. It's Kate Weston here with Fleetwood Mac on the way after Tina Turner. Relax.

the fabulous Fleetwood Mac and Say You Love Me here at Nation Easy. Welcome along to the show. Welcome to Thursday. It's Kate here with you, sounding slightly less like a Disney chipmunk this morning, but there's still a bit of a twang, isn't there? Yes, I know. Never mind, I'm making progress. Welcome along to breakfast. I've got Cyndi Lauper on the way time after time after this jolly little ditty. This is Everybody Hurts from REM on Nation Easy.

0: Cyndi Lauper. And time after time here at Nation Easy, it's Kate Weston here with you. On a Thursday morning, it is time to pay our first visit to the traffic and travel hub and say hello to Selena Ross. I have to say, Selena and I are going out for brunch on Saturday morning and I cannot wait. I've got it all planned. I can see the sausages now. I can see the bacon. I can see the hash browns. Yeah. Oh, do you know, it's making me very, very peckish. Anyway, I digress. On the way, yet again, the playout system is stuck. This time on the letter B, because it's the Bellamy brothers, Barbra Streisand and Barry Gibb. They are up after Selena then with your traffic and travel.
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14: Morning in Bryston. It's reported that part of Military Road is still closed following an accident last night. There's an accident on the A30. It's off the A303 at Popham. Reports are the road is closed. That's the Stockbridge Road. And we've got rail disruption for the rest of the morning between Southampton Central and Brockenhurst.
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0: George Michael, Careless Whisper on Nation Easy. It's Kate Weston here on a Thursday, the 1st of October. I almost forgot. Pinch Punch, the 1st of the month. And today we have two special days. It is National Poetry Day and World Vegetarian Day. Yes, perhaps somebody could write me a poem about a sprout. Yeah, just a thought. Anyway, on with the show. Phil Collins is on the way with I Wish It Would Rain Down. And Selena is on the way next with your traffic and travel for the South.
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14: Military Road Bryston is still reportedly closed after the accident last night. A30 Stockbridge Road, just off the A303 at Popham, also reportedly closed due to an accident. And we've got rail disruption likely for the rest of the morning between Southampton Central and Brockenhurst.
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0: Surely one of the best soul voices of all time. Luther Vandross, Never Too Much on Nation Easy. It's Kate West, and here it is fast approaching 7 o'clock this Thursday morning. It's time to get some news, time to get the weather forecast as well. After which, more great music, more relaxing favourites from Nick Kershaw and Candy Staten.
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6: The top stories this hour. Police are warning an influx of early release inmates into society could place further pressure on resources. Around 700 will be freed today to create more space in prisons across England and Wales. Deputy Assistant Commissioner at the Met, Ben Russell, is concerned about what officers are able to focus on.
7: There's so many different examples where we're not able to focus on protecting the public from investigating crime, protecting the public from harm in this respect, because we're having to recompense for the failings of the criminal justice system.
6: The government says offenders on licence will face the toughest ever restrictions. Donald Trump says an Israeli plumber who watches air crash investigations saved a plane from nosediving when a pilot allegedly stabbed another on a Fly Dubai flight. A suspect in custody in Saudi Arabia. Dame Esther Ranson's being remembered as a national treasure following her death at the age of 86. She founded Childline, became a prominent campaigner for assisted dying and fronted TV show That's Life for more than 20 years. And a new tax on vapes has kicked in. Cigarettes have also gone up.
8: Now for the news across the South. Security's been upgraded at a Portsmouth care home following the unexplained death of a resident. Sandra Moon fell down the stairs at Russett's care home in July last year and died 6 days later. The coroner says it was doubtful she could have entered the staircase alone. Ferry services between Guernsey and Portsmouth will increase from 6 days a week to daily from November. The new winter timetable will also include a new route via Cherbourg to northern France. The schedule will run until March next year. A new speed limit outside a Southampton primary school won't be introduced. The City Council says Townhill Way is not suitable for a 20-mile-per-hour limit. The issue was raised over safety outside Morelands Primary. And drivers around Winchester are being warned of a weekend closure on the M3 from tomorrow evening. The northbound exit slip road on Junction 9 will be shut until 6 o'clock on Monday morning for improvement works. National Highways say the work will include resurfacing and new curbs.
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8: Dry with warm sunny spells, but a slim chance of a light shower. Windy this afternoon with highs of 21 Celsius. That's the latest. I'm Caroline Verdon.
10: It's just gone 7 o'clock. Welcome to the Nation Easy Breakfast Show. It's Kate with Candy State, and on the way, first up, Nick Kershaw.

This is Kate on Nation Easy playing Candy Staten and Young Hearts Run Free. Welcome along to Kate at Breakfast with your relaxing favourites here until 10 o'clock this morning. I hope I find you well. Have you watched The Bake Off yet? And, well, do you like Nigella? Is she your cup of tea? I have to say, I did watch a little bit of it. They were making those iced gems and I thought, oh, what a waste of time. You can just buy them, can't you? Have I got the wrong idea? Yes, I think perhaps I have. Anyway, the celebrity birthdays are on the way very, very soon. After Savage Garden, oh, she started, and Sherelle and Alexander O'Neill on Nation Easy.

0: Savage Garden on Nation Easy. I knew I loved you. It's Kate Weston here at breakfast with Prince on the way. Jackie Wilson too. I've also got the traffic and travel news on the way very soon, courtesy of Selena. Let us do a few birthdays. Some big actors are having happy heavenly birthdays today. George Peppard, Walter Matthau, remember him? What an amazing face. And Richard Harris, Theresa May, 70 today. I hope she's enjoying her retirement. She went through it a bit, didn't she? Yeah. Jimmy Carter, it's his happy heavenly birthday. Brie Larson is 37. Harry Hill, what's he up to at the moment? Does he still do the voiceover for the, the funny programme? Yes, with the videos. Yeah, I'm not sure either. 62 today, and she's 91 today. She is a national treasure. I love her. She is Julie Andrews. If it's your birthday today, have a lovely day.
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4: On the island, Military Road Bryston still closed after the accident last night. The accident on the A30 at Popham off the A303, though, has cleared. M27 westbound off slip slow at Junction 4 onto the northbound M3. Spalding through the works east of Nutbourne on the A259. And there's rail disruption between Southampton Central and Brockenhurst.
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I get the sweetest feeling. Jackie Wilson on Nation Easy. It's Kate Weston here with you on a Thursday morning. Thursday the 1st of October, in case you were wondering. Yes, pinch punch. The 1st of the month. I was doing the birthdays. It's Harry Hill's birthday today, 62. I was saying, does he still do the voiceover for that programme? And I was struggling to find the name of the programme. I said, you know, the funny one with the videos. Thank you to Martin from Fair Oak. Yes, you're quite right. It's You've Been Framed. Yes, thank you. Do you know, sometimes I'm not with it. I can't find the names. Names are the worst thing of all. I have got Damien Rice on the way and Cannonball. And I know this bloke's name. This is Chris de Burgh and Missing You on Nation Easy.

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10: Ongoing problems coming off the eastbound A303 onto the A30 Stockbridge Road. It is still closed after an incident, thanks to Gary for the call. Slow on the A303 as a result. Military Road, Bryston closed after yesterday's accident, and there's rail disruption between Southampton Central and Brockenhurst.
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11: With Gosport Ferry, a scenic 4-minute shuttle across the harbour. It's shorter by water,

0: Thank you, Brian. Brian Adams, everything I do it for you. On Nation Easy, welcome along to breakfast with me, Kate Weston. I'm here with your relaxing favourites until 10 o'clock this morning. Don't forget, I've got the Stress Busters from 9, and in the next hour, I will have Thursday's Happy Fact to make your day a little better. Not much, just a bit. They are sporting facts once again this week, and it's a good one. It is a new sport. It is something I have never heard of. I say it's a new sport. It could be years old, but I certainly have never heard of it, and it is absolutely brilliant. I will share with the group a little later. I've got Madonna on the way, Mama Cass as well, and they are up after your news and your weather. Breakfast
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9: The top stories this hour. An early release scheme aimed at tackling prison overcrowding in England and Wales will see around 700 offenders freed today. Met Chief Inspector Dave Beasley is concerned it could place further pressure on stretched police resources.
10: More people outside with tags on means there's probably more offences being committed, which means we need to go and get them more. Capacity-wise, it's definitely a concern.
9: The government says it's rolling out the toughest ever controls. Israel's ordered tighter security checks on pilots flying into the country after Israeli officials claimed a co-pilot tried to crash a Tel Aviv-bound passenger plane. We're told the flight plunged nearly 14,000 feet before passengers intervened. In America, the only woman on death row in Tennessee, 50-year-old Krista Pike, has been taken to hospital after surviving 2 doses of lethal injection. Officials there insist every execution protocol was followed. And Dame Esther Ranson's being remembered as a national treasure following her death at 86. The former That's Life presenter became one of Britain's best-known broadcasters and went on to establish Childline in the 80s.
11: Now for the news across the South. Security has been upgraded at a Portsmouth care home following the unexplained death of a resident. Sandra Moon fell down the stairs at Russett's care home in July last year and died 6 days later. The coroner says it was doubtful she could have entered the staircase alone. Ferry services between Guernsey and Portsmouth will increase from 6 days a week to daily from November. The new winter timetable will also include a new route via Cherbourg to northern France. The schedule will run until March next year. A new speed limit outside a Southampton primary school won't be introduced. The City Council says Townhill Way is not suitable for a 20-mile-per-hour limit. The issue was raised over safety outside Morelands Primary. And drivers around Winchester are being warned of a weekend closure on the M3 from tomorrow evening. The northbound exit slip road on Junction 9 will be shut until 6 o'clock on Monday morning for improvement works. National Highways say the work will include resurfacing and new curbs.
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11: Dry with warm sunny spells, but a slim chance of a light shower. Windy this afternoon with highs of 21 Celsius. That's the latest. I'm Caroline Verdon.
12: It's just gone 8 o'clock this Thursday morning. Welcome to breakfast here at Nation Easy with me, Kate. Mama Cass is on the way after

Macass, dream, a little dream of me on Nation Easy Radio. It's Kate Weston here. I have to say, I don't think I would want anybody dreaming of me. No, it would, oh, I don't know, it would make me just that little bit freaked out. Yep. Yeah, no, please, if you do dream of me, no, I don't want to know about it. Thank you. Anyway, moving on. I have Thursday's happy fact on the way. To make your day a little better, not much. Just a bit. It's up after Duran Duran and Wilson Phillips on Nation.

0: Save a prayer from Duran Duran on Nation Easy. Selena is standing by. She has been working all morning very busily and diligently. Oh, yes, she's so conscientious. She's been putting together the traffic and travel news. She's on the way very soon. Then it's the Queen of Soul, Aretha Franklin, and the wonderful Stevie Wonder. Can't be bad. But first, it's time for Thursday's Happy Fact. To make your day a little better, not much, just a bit. Now, this week, once again, I've been doing sporting facts, and it is another new sport. Well, I say it's a new sport. It isn't. It's a very old English combat sport. Ah, but you see, I've never heard of it before. Two opponents hold each other by the collar. Ah, yes, now this sounds a bit like judo. And they kick each other in the shins. That doesn't sound a bit like judo. Competitors often stuff their trouser legs with straw to absorb the blow. It is called shin kicking, and I would pay good money to see Andy Jackson and Stuart McGinley compete.
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2: 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Traffic and travel.
11: Still very slow eastbound A303 towards Popham with the closure of the A30 Stockbridge Road coming off there. Military Road in Bryston still closed after the accident last night. Queues southbound A3 Hindhead Tunnels closed with a broken down vehicle. Meanwhile, the A326 Marchwood Bypass slowing both ways to Twiggs Lane. A259 Nylights east of Nutbourne are also causing delays.
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0: the Pet Shop Boys, West End Girls, and I loved the way I followed news of the competition with ABBA and Money, Money, Money. It is almost as if I planned it. But of course, you and I both know that anything like that is just a happy accident. I've got Katie Lang on the way, Constant Craving, and I have Selena on the way with your traffic and travel news.
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13: Problems on going A3 Hindhead Tunnel closed southbound. It's due to a broken down vehicle. Eastbound A303 queuing towards Popham. The offslip onto the A30 Stockbridge Road is still closed following an incident. Last night's accident on the island still closing Military Road, Bryston. It is looking very congested around Junction 5 of the M27 and Junction 3 from the M271.
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2: 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A scenic 4-minute shuttle across the harbour. It's shorter by water.

0: Blimey, Fisher, love changes everything, doesn't it just? It's Kate here at Nation Easy. Welcome along to the show this Thursday morning. It is fast approaching 9 o'clock, so it's time for an hour of super relaxing favourites. I call them the Stress Busters, although to be honest, I didn't name the feature. No, very, very important people did that. I just follow instructions. Anyway, this morning we're kicking off with Patrick Swayze, Simon and Garfunkel too. But first, as I say, almost nine. Time to hand over to my news team.
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12: Something spooky is happening in the Viking realm this Halloween. Valgard, realm of the Vikings at Poulton's Park, is getting ready for the Halloween Spooktacular with heroic Viking characters and a spectacular fire performer on selected late night openings. 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
8: The top stories this hour. Police are warning an influx of early release inmates into society could place further pressure on resources. Around 700 will be freed today to create more space in prisons across England and Wales. Here's Deputy Assistant Commissioner at the Met, Ben Russell.
9: There's so many different examples where we're not able to focus on protecting the public from investigating crime, protecting the public from harm in this respect, because we're having to recompense for the failings of the criminal justice system.
8: The government says offenders on licence will face the toughest ever restrictions. Lawyers for a female death row inmate in Tennessee say she's still alive after being given 2 lethal injections. Krista Pike was due to be the first woman executed in the US state in 2 centuries. Average annual energy bills will go up by £60 for a typical household in Britain from today. And following her death at the age of 86, Dame Esther Ranson's being remembered as a national treasure. She fronted the TV show That's Life for more than 20 years, founded Childline, and became a prominent campaigner for assisted dying.
10: Now for the news across the South. Security has been upgraded at a Portsmouth care home following the unexplained death of a resident. Sandra Moon fell down the stairs at Rossett's care home in July last year and died 6 days later. The coroner says it was doubtful she could have entered the staircase alone. Ferry services between Guernsey and Portsmouth will increase from 6 days a week to daily from November. The new winter timetable will also include a new route via Cherbourg to northern France. The schedule will run until March next year. A new speed limit outside a Southampton primary school won't be introduced. The City Council says Townhill Way is not suitable for a 20-mile-per-hour limit. The issue was raised over safety outside Morlands Primary. And drivers around Winchester are being warned of a weekend closure on the M3 from tomorrow evening. The northbound exit slip road on Junction 9 will be shut until 6 o'clock on Monday morning for improvement works. National Highways say the work will include resurfacing and new curbs.
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10: Dry with warm sunny spells, but a slim chance of a light shower. Windy this afternoon with highs of 21 Celsius. That's the latest. I'm Caroline Verdon.
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12: Me.

Crystal Gale, talking in your sleep here at Nation Easy Radio, one of your stress busters. Talking of talking in your sleep, that always reminds me of a friend of mine. It's a bloke, and he often goes camping with his mates, and apparently he snores and snores all night long. I don't know why they take him. I don't know why they don't just leave him, perhaps in the middle of a field, all on his own. Perhaps they could just lift the tent off from him and leave him there and then go and have a nice kip half a mile away. But they love him very much. Anyway, welcome along to the Stress Busters. I do it every day, every weekday at just gone nine. I'm regular as clockwork. I play an hour of super relaxing favourites. I've got Ronan Keating on the way. After Don Henley, this is The End of the Innocents on Nation Easy.

0: Ronan Keating, when you say nothing at all. It's Kate Weston here with your Stress Busters. If you fancy a bit of a night out tomorrow night, I have news of something that may well be of interest. I will share with the group a little later. In the meantime, I've got more Stress Busters from Elton John, Sade, and up next, it's Bette Midler.
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12: And now, the weather.
13: Outside, gloomy skies, a persistent drizzle, and a chilly wind blowing from the west, north, east, and south.
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0: Roberta Flack, Killing Me Softly. Now, do you fancy a night out tomorrow? Do you fancy a game of bingo? Ah, I love a game of bingo. It's Bingo at the Bay, at the Bayside Cabin in Stokes Bay, hosted by our very own Gary Parker. Loads of prizes, including a top prize of £100 with tickets, £15 per person to include a delicious buffet dinner. It's always a great night, but you do need to pre-book your table. 02392 581 426. I will repeat that number a little later towards the end of the show if you want to go and get a pen. On with the Stress Busters. Up next, it's Emily Sandé.
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0: Mariah Carey.
1: Thank you.
0: Yes, thank you, Mariah. I'll be there. That's it for the Stress Busters today. Now, I did say if you wanted to get a pen, I would repeat that number. I know it's very, very old-fashioned, but some people like, you know, putting pen to paper. They don't want to go and search the website. So if you fancy booking a table for Bingo at the Bay, at the Bayside Cabin, the number is 02392. Yeah, we all know that. 02392 581 426. I thank you. That's it from me for today. I'm off to sharpen a few pencils. Andy Jackson is on the way after the news and the weather, and I shall be back from 6 tomorrow morning. Take care. Ta-ta.
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2: The top stories this hour. An early release scheme aimed at tackling prison overcrowding in England and Wales will see around 700 offenders freed today. Met Chief Inspector Dave Beasley is concerned it could place further pressure on stretched police resources.
3: More people outside with tags on means there's probably more offences being committed, which means we need to go and get them more. Capacity-wise, it's definitely a concern.
2: The government says it's rolling out the toughest ever controls. Israel's ordered tighter security checks on pilots flying into the country after Israeli officials claimed a co-pilot tried to crash a Tel Aviv-bound passenger plane. We're told the flight plunged nearly 14,000 feet before passengers intervened. In America, the only woman on death row in Tennessee, 50-year-old Krista Pike, has been taken to hospital after surviving two doses of lethal injection. Officials there insist every execution protocol was followed. And Dame Esther Ranson's being remembered as a national treasure following her death at 86. The former That's Life presenter became one of Britain's best-known broadcasters and went on to establish Childline in the 80s.
4: Now for the news across the South. Security has been upgraded at a Portsmouth care home following the unexplained death of a resident. Sandra Moon fell down the stairs at Russett's care home in July last year and died 6 days later. The coroner says it was doubtful she could have entered the staircase alone. Ferry services between Guernsey and Portsmouth will increase from 6 days a week to daily from November. The new winter timetable will also include a new route via Cherbourg to northern France. The schedule will run until March next year. A new speed limit outside a Southampton primary school won't be introduced. The City Council says Townhill Way is not suitable for a 20-mile-per-hour limit. The issue was raised over safety outside Morelands Primary. And drivers around Winchester are being warned of a weekend closure on the M3 from tomorrow evening. The northbound exit slip road on Junction 9 will be shut until 6 o'clock on Monday morning for improvement works. National Highways say the work will include resurfacing and new curbs.
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4: Dry with warm sunny spells, but a slim chance of a light shower. Windy this afternoon with highs of 21 Celsius. That's the latest. I'm Caroline Verdon.
6: Hello, good morning. It's Andy Jackson here on Nation Easy Radio. Thank you, Kate Weston, for Stress Busters. I've got relaxing favourites coming up from Culture Club and Steeler's Wheel and Michael Jackson.

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0: George Michael with a different corner on Nation Easy Radio. Got the Bee Gees and Chaka Chaka Khan on the way in a moment, and a quick look at some of the things going on around the South. In fact, tonight we've got an orchestral tribute to Tim Burton, A Dark Fantasy by Moonlight. This is at Portsmouth Guildhall, 7 o'clock this evening, in a spine-tingling orchestral celebration of Tim Burton's Gothic cinema. So if you fancy that, Portsmouth Guildhall, place to be at 7 o'clock this evening. 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

It's the Bee Gees and So You Win Again on Nation Easy Radio with the Everly Brothers and Daniel Powter coming up in a moment. And the first question of the day on the all-day Easy Brain Buster, it is an easy one as well. Which artist had a UK number one in 2017 with the song Shape of You? Sam Smith, Justin Bieber or Ed Sheeran? Answer coming up after this. It's another relaxing favourite from Daniel Powter. It's Bad Day on Nation Easy.

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0: Dream, dream, dream. All I have to do from the Everly Brothers on Nation Easy Radio. How good is that? First out in 1958. Can you believe that? Loving that to bits. Right, coming up, Spice Girls to become one in a moment. And shall we have a quick look at the first question of the day on the all-day Easy Brain Buster? Question I asked was which artist had a UK number one in 2017 with Shape of You? Was it Sam Smith, Justin Bieber or Ed Sheeran? And Ed Sheeran was the correct answer.
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14: Top stories this hour. Inmates are starting to be freed from prisons across England and Wales as part of the early release scheme. Around 700 offenders are being let out after only serving at least a third of their sentence, but the government insists they will be under tough restrictions. Lawyers for a female death row inmate in Tennessee say she's still alive after being given two lethal injections. Journalist Catherine Sweeney saw what

0: happened.
1: She was still breathing at the end. She lifted her head up and was looking around at one point. None of it was normal.
0: Krista Pike was due to be the first woman executed in the US state in two centuries. Officials insist they followed the normal protocol. Ministers have confirmed the UK is looking at flight safety after a captain was allegedly stabbed by his co-pilot on a Fly Dubai service. We're told the flight to Tel Aviv plunged at 14,000 feet before passengers pulled it out of its dive. And Dame Esther Ranson is being remembered as a legend of British broadcasting following her death at 86. The former presenter founded Childline in the 80s.
2: Now for the news across the South. Southampton City Council says it has identified an emerging pattern of child sexual exploitation in St Mary's. 15 children in the area have been identified as being at risk over the past 3 to 5 months. The council says two police operations are now underway. Parking in Winchester is set to get more expensive from November. Park and ride prices will rise by 28%, while city centre charges will increase by around 10%. The council says the changes are designed to tackle congestion and fund improvements. A Portsmouth care home has introduced new security measures following the unexplained death of a resident. Sandra Moon fell down a stairwell at Russett's care home last July. The council says the facility since installed door alarms, improved access controls and strengthened risk assessments. And Southampton City Council has ruled out reducing the speed limit on Townhill Way from 30 to 20 miles per hour. Councillors discussed the issue of safety outside Moorlands Primary School. Transport officers didn't consider the road suitable.
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2: Definitely getting windier as the day goes on, but it should stay dry with sunny spells and highs of 21. That's the latest. I'm Caroline Verdon.
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0: Tina Turner, I Don't Want to Fight, from Nation Easy Radio, with relaxing favourites all day. Quick look at some of the things going on around the south. No shortage of things to do. We've got bingo at the Bay, at Stokes Bay, at the Bayside Cabin. I think it's our Gary Parker who's calling out the bingo numbers. So expect politically incorrect calling out of the numbers. If you fancy that, it's going to be entertaining, if nothing else. 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

Carpenters, Only Yesterday from Nation Easy Radio. Relaxing favourites continue with Adele and Dan Hartman in a moment. And let's do our next question on the All Day Easy Brain Buster film and TV round. Which 1995 film starred Mel Gibson and Danny Glover in their fourth outing as a mismatched LA detective couple? Was it Lethal Weapon 3, Lethal Weapon 4, or Bad Boys? The answer coming up after Dan Hartman on Nation Easy.

0: When We Were Young from Adele on Nation Easy Radio. Relaxing favourites continue with REO Speedwagon in a moment. Film and TV question, bit of a clue in this, in the question itself actually. Which 1995 film starred Mel Gibson and Danny Glover in their fourth outing as mismatched LA detectives? Was it Lethal Weapon 3, Lethal Weapon 4 or Bad Boys? If you said anything other than Lethal Weapon 4, listen more carefully next time, because that was the answer.
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0: Dina Caron, Ain't No Man on Nation Easy Radio. Relaxing favourites all day. Latest news and weather for the South coming up at 12 o'clock. And then our next question on the All Day Easy Brain Buster will be on the subject of sport.
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10: Top stories this hour. The Ministry of Justice says offenders freed partway through their jail sentences will face the toughest ever licence restrictions. From today, hundreds will be allowed out to help ease prison overcrowding in England and Wales. Tim Edwards' daughter was shot outside a pub on Christmas Eve in 2022. A man jailed for assisting the gunman is eligible for release.
11: He tried to cover the tracks of the killer by disposing of the gun on the night Ellie was killed. I mean, he's never cooperated as to where that gun is.
10: A death row inmate in Tennessee has been taken to hospital after two lethal injections failed to kill her. Krista Pike, who's 50, is said to have been loudly snoring after the attempts. A government minister says they'll be looking at flight safety after an alleged stabbing on board a Fly Dubai flight. A pilot's accused of attacking the captain on the Tel Aviv-bound plane. And Claudia Winkleman's joked she's not clever enough to take part in Celebrity Traitors. She returns to present the show tonight.
12: Now for the news across the South. Southampton City Council says it has identified an emerging pattern of child sexual exploitation in St Mary's. 15 children in the area...

0: been identified as being at risk over the past 3 to 5 months. The council says two police operations are now underway. Parking in Winchester is set to get more expensive from November. Park and ride prices will rise by 28%, while city centre charges will increase by around 10%. The council says the changes are designed to tackle congestion and fund improvements. A Portsmouth care home has introduced new security measures following the unexplained death of a resident. Sandra Moon fell down a stairwell at Russett's care home last July. The council says the facility since installed door alarms, improved access controls and strengthened risk assessments. And Southampton City Council has ruled out reducing the speed limit on Townhill Way from 30 to 20 miles per hour. Councillors discussed the issue of safety outside Moorlands Primary School. Transport officers didn't consider the road suitable.
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0: Definitely getting windier as the day goes on, but it should stay dry with sunny spells and highs of 21. That's the latest. I'm Caroline Verdon.
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0: Penny Lover from Lionel Richie on Nation Easy Radio with relaxing favourites all day. And a quick look at some of the events happening around the South. We've got Copacabana Magic, the Barry Manu tribute show on at the Bournemouth Pavilion tonight. 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

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Relaxing favourites continue with the Righteous Brothers and James Morrison in a moment. Our next question on the all-day Easy Brain Buster is our sporting question. I'd like to know, please, which snooker player won back-to-back Masters titles in 2004 and 2005? Was it John Higgins, Paul Hunter, or Ronnie O'Sullivan?

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0: Righteous Brothers, you've lost that loving feeling playing on Nation Easy Radio with relaxing favourites all day. More coming up from Ace of Nine. But first of all, let us do the answer to our sporting question on the All Day Easy Brain Buster. Which snooker player won back-to-back Masters titles in 2004 and 2005? John Higgins, Paul Hunter or Ronnie O'Sullivan? And the correct answer was Paul Hunter.
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0: 1 o'clock, then another hour of relaxing favourites. Next question on the All Day Easy Brain Buster as well is our general knowledge round. If you want to have a crack at that, we'll be doing that round about 1:30.
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14: Top stories this hour. The Ministry of Justice says offenders freed partway through their jail sentences will face the toughest ever licence restrictions. From today, hundreds will be allowed out to help ease prison overcrowding in England and Wales. Tim Edwards' daughter was shot outside a pub on Christmas Eve in 2022. A man jailed for assisting the gunman is eligible for release.
15: He tried to cover the tracks of the killer by disposing of the gun on the night Ellie was killed. I mean, he's never cooperated as to where that gun is.
14: A death row inmate in Tennessee has been taken to hospital after two lethal injections failed to kill her. Krista Pike, who's 50, is said to have been loudly snoring after the attempts. A government minister says they'll be looking at flight safety after an alleged stabbing on board a Fly Dubai flight. A pilot's accused of attacking the captain on the Tel Aviv-bound plane. And Claudia Winkleman's joked she's not clever enough to take part in Celebrity Traitors. She returns to present the show tonight.
16: Now for the news across the South. Southampton City Council says it has identified an emerging pattern of child sexual exploitation in St Mary's. 15 children in the area have been identified as being at risk over the past 3 to 5 months. The council says two police operations are now underway. Parking in Winchester is set to get more expensive from November. Park and ride prices will rise by 28%, while city centre charges will increase by around 10%. The council says the changes are designed to tackle congestion and fund improvements. A Portsmouth care home has introduced new security measures following the unexplained death of a resident. Sandra Moon fell down a stairwell at Russett's care home last July. The council says the facility since installed door alarms, improved access controls and strengthened risk assessments. And Southampton City Council has ruled out reducing the speed limit on Townhill Way from 30 to 20.

0: miles per hour. Councillors discussed the issue of safety outside Moorlands Primary School. Transport officers didn't consider the road suitable.
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0: Definitely getting windier as the day goes on, but it should stay dry with sunny spells and highs of 21. That's the latest. I'm Caroline Verdon.
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0: It's Prince and the most beautiful girl in the world on Nation Easy Radio with relaxing favourites still to come from Smokey Robinson and Heart in just a couple of moments. Now, what else is going on across the South? 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Bohemian Rhapsody, We Will Rock You, Killer Queen, and Don't Stop Me Now. 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

Smokey Robinson and the Tears of a Clown playing on Nation Easy Radio all the way back in 1970, getting them a number one in America as well with that one. Ellie Goulding coming up, and Adrian Gurvitz going to write that song in his attic. It's going to be a classic. That one's on the way shortly. First of all, though, general knowledge round of the all-day Easy Brain Buster. Which English queen was known as Bloody Mary? Was it Mary Queen of Scots, Mary the First, or Mary the Second? So, Mary Queen of Scots, Mary the First, or Queen Mary the Second? Answers coming up after this.

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0: Ellie Goulding, Love Me Like You Do, from Nation Easy Radio, with relaxing favourites all day like Soul to Soul, Back to Life, on the way momentarily. Answer to our general knowledge question as well, which English queen was known as Bloody Mary? Was it Mary Queen of Scots, Queen Mary the First, or Queen Mary the Second? It was actually Queen Mary the Second. She earned the nickname for burning nearly 300 Protestant dissenters at the stake. Nation Easy
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4: The top stories this hour. Hundreds of prisoners across England and Wales are being released early in a bid to free up space in the prison system. Ministers insist those on licence will face the toughest ever restrictions. Farhanaz's niece, Sara Alina, was murdered in East London by a man who'd been released days before.
5: Are the community services ready to take this burden? And I think what we're seeing is perhaps they're not.
4: The UK has announced a new package of sanctions against Russia. They target Vladimir Putin's war chest and go after those accused of torturing Ukrainian civilians. A campaign aimed at helping men struggling with their mental health has begun. They can walk into participating hospitality venues and tell staff they're here for Chris and will then be put in touch with a professional. And Elizabeth Debicki will become the first woman to play Richard II in a Royal Shakespeare Company production. The actor who portrayed Princess Diana in The Crown is making her RSC debut next year.
6: Now for the news across the South. Southampton City Council says it has identified an emerging pattern of child sexual exploitation in St Mary's. 15 children in the area have been identified as being at risk over the past 3 to 5 months. The council says two police operations are now underway. Parking in Winchester is set to get more expensive from November. Park and ride prices will rise by 28%, while city centre charges will increase by around 10%. The council says the changes are designed to tackle congestion and fund improvements. A Portsmouth care home has introduced new security measures following the unexplained death of a resident. Sandra Moon fell down a stairwell at Russett's care home last July. The council says the facility has since installed door alarms, improved access controls and strengthened risk assessments. And Southampton City Council has ruled out reducing the speed limit on Townhill Way from 30 to 20 miles per hour. Councillors discussed the issue of safety outside Moorlands Primary School. Transport officers didn't consider the road suitable.
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6: Definitely getting windier as the day goes on, but it should stay dry with sunny spells and highs of 21. That's the latest. I'm Caroline Verdon.
7: Hello, good afternoon. This is Andy Jackson here. One more hour of relaxing favourites on the way from me and the final question on the all-day Easy Brain Buster as well.

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0: You're at SFN, can't stay away from you on Nation Easy Radio, the home of relaxing favourites and Kate Weston at breakfast. One more thing to look forward to if you fancy a night out. Here's one of the things going on across the South tonight. The Art of Conversation comes to the Mayflower Studios as part of the Shout Season, a thought-provoking new piece of theatre exploring the ways we communicate, misunderstand and connect in an increasingly fragmented world. 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

Little Birds from Nation Easy Radio. Final question of the day on the All Day Easy Brain Buster. It's the round we call the tricky one. I'd like to know, please, how many countries have a perfectly square national flag? Is it one, two, or three? Answer after this. Sometimes

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0: Touch Me in the Morning from Diana Ross on Nation Easy Radio. We've got M People on the way in a moment. And the final answer to the final question of the day, the old Easy Brain Buster. I asked how many countries have a perfectly square national flag? One, two or three? The answer was two. Those countries are Switzerland and Vatican City. Nation Easy
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Relaxing favourites all day. And that is your lot from me, Andy Jackson. Thank you very much for your company. I'm back again tomorrow at 10 o'clock right after Kate Weston at breakfast. Don't go anywhere right now, though, because it's Stuart McGinley's turn. He's here.

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4: The top stories this hour. Hundreds of prisoners across England and Wales are being released early from today in an effort to free up space in the prison system. Ministers insist their licence conditions will be the toughest ever. An independent review has found a woman who was sexually assaulted at a Travelodge hotel was fundamentally failed by the company. The attacker was given a key card to the room at a hotel in Maidenhead. Interim boss Ray Reedy has apologised unreservedly on behalf of the company. A government minister says they'll be looking at flight safety after an alleged stabbing on board a Flydubai flight. A pilot's accused of attacking the captain, causing the Tel Aviv-bound plane to plummet 14,000 feet. England footballer Ivan Toney has pleaded not guilty to assault at a central London nightclub last December. He's appeared at Westminster Magistrates Court this morning. And Gary Barlow says, "Take That, can't wait to share new music with fans." The group's released title track Dreamers ahead of an album out next month.
5: Now for the news from across the South. 15 children in St Mary's in Southampton are currently being supported over concerns about exploitation. The City Council says there's an emerging pattern of child sexual exploitation in the area. Two police investigations are now underway. The death of a 65-year-old woman at a Portsmouth care home remains unexplained. Sandra Moon fell downstairs at Russet's care home in July 2024 while strapped in a wheelchair. A coroner questioned how she entered the stairwell. A criminal investigation was not carried out. A request for a 20-mile-per-hour speed limit on Townhill Way in Southampton has been rejected. The council says the road doesn't meet the criteria for a lower limit. It says it's willing to work with Moorlands Primary School through its Safer Routes to School programme. And drivers using Winchester's Park and Ride will pay a pound more for an all-day ticket from November. The price is rising from £3.50 to £4.50. City centre car parking will also become more expensive, with charges increasing by an average of 10%.
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5: Light winds into the evening. It will stay clear with a chance of some mist or fog in places. Lows down to 8 degrees. That's the latest. I'm Sean Moore.
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8: The

Lovely song from Atlantic Star at Nation Easy Radio and Always. 13 minutes after 3 o'clock. So drive time here then through until 7 tonight. Whatever you're doing, thank you for choosing us. I've got Stress Busters this evening between 6 and 7 to help. In about half an hour. Got some George Michael in a moment after this from the Bee Gees at Nation Easy Radio.

0: Keep a lookout for the new film, which is coming out before the end of the year, and also an audio recording that you can download and purchase featuring George Michael's live Faith Tour in 1988. And from what I've heard, some of the recordings sound absolutely brilliant. Hello, I'm Stuart McGinley. Thanks for choosing Nation Easy Radio, relaxing favourites for the South and the home of Kate Weston at breakfast. And next, another singing legend, sadly no longer with us as well.
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0: wonderful song from Kate Bush, Wuthering Heights at Nation Easy Radio. Relaxing favourites all across the South. I always remember Midge Ure in an interview saying that he heard that on the radio and had to pull over because he was so blown away about how different and distinctive she sounded. Absolutely. Still sounds great all this time on, doesn't it? Stuart here at Drive Time at Nation Easy Radio with another gorgeous song coming up next from Genesis. 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

0: Nation Easy Radio with relaxing favourites for the South and a gorgeous song there from Ronan. And If Tomorrow Never Comes, and he's going to be embarking on a new tour next year, which he's very excited about. The weather for today, some sunshine around, a bit of cloud, but a very pleasant day. And we'll see temperatures tonight slip away to a low of 12 degrees. Sun sets this evening at around 7:15. Now, we'll see how the latest is looking with the travel in just a second with Selena, and then a number one from the Bangles.
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8: Good afternoon, A36. There's an accident being dealt with between Plateford and Landford. Road is passable, looking quite slow there, though, in both directions. Meanwhile, we've got delays eastbound A27. I haven't bypassed. It's around Emsworth Services. Steve reporting a broken down car eastbound just past the services. Delays are building there. March will bypass A326, slowing both ways towards Twiggs Lane. And once again, it's slow northbound M271 up to the M27. And on Bub Lane, it's slow to the Denham's Corner roundabout.
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0: 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Relaxing favourites with me, Stuart McGinley. And I've got more of those coming up after the headline news and weather at 4. 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
4: The top stories this hour. Hundreds of prisoners across England and Wales are being released early from today in an effort to free up space in the prison system. Ministers insist their licence conditions will be the toughest ever. An independent review found a woman who was sexually assaulted at a Travelodge hotel was fundamentally failed by the company. The attacker was given a key card to the room at a hotel in Maidenhead. Interim boss Ray Reedy has apologised unreservedly on behalf of the company. A government minister says they'll be looking at flight safety after an alleged stabbing on board a Fly Dubai flight. A pilot's accused of attacking the captain, causing the Tel Aviv-bound plane to plummet 14,000 feet. England footballer Ivan Toney has pleaded not guilty to assault at a central London nightclub last December. He's appeared at Westminster Magistrates Court this morning. And Gary Barlow says Take That can't wait to share new music with fans. The group's released title track Dreamers ahead of an album out next month.
5: Now for the news from across the South. 15 children in St Mary's in Southampton are currently being supported over concerns about exploitation. The City Council says there's an emerging pattern of child sexual exploitation in the area. Two police investigations are now underway. The death of a 65-year-old woman at a Portsmouth care home remains unexplained. Sandra Moon fell downstairs at Russet's care home in July 2024 while strapped in a wheelchair. A coroner questioned how she entered the stairwell. A criminal investigation was not carried out. A request for a 20-mile-per-hour speed limit on Townhill Way in Southampton has been rejected. The council says the road doesn't meet the criteria for a lower limit. It says it's willing to work with Moorlands Primary School through its Safer Routes to School programme. And drivers using Winchester's Park and Ride will pay a pound more for an all-day ticket from November. The price is rising from £3.50 to £4.50. City centre car parking will also become more expensive, with charges increasing by an average of 10%.
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5: Light winds into the evening, it will stay clear with a chance of some mist or fog in places. Lows down to 8 degrees. That's the latest. I'm Sean Moore.
7: Here we are then for October. Stuart at Nation Easy Radio with your relaxing favourites for the South. I've got a gorgeous song coming up from Gordon Lightfoot after the Detroit Spinners and their 80s chart topper.

Isn't that beautiful? Gordon Lightfoot at Nation Easy Radio. And if you could read my mind, if you could read my mind now, it would probably involve food. 10 minutes after 4 o'clock. It's getting close to tea time after all. This day, 1st of October 1870, the British Post Office issued postcards in the UK for the first time. Do you still send one when you go away on holiday? 2007, the Spice Girls London reunion concert sold out in 38 seconds. That's ridiculous. After fans were notified tickets had gone on sale, more than 1 million people in the UK registered for the concert, and we thought the Oasis concerts were big. And 2014, the vehicle tax disc, first introduced in 1921, ceased to exist in paper form, and we all went digital, just like everything else. No.

0: gorgeous song from Bonnie Tyler at Nation Easy Radio and The Total Eclipse of the Heart. Coming up in just a moment, we'll see how the roads are looking with Selena. And if you do see a problem somewhere, the travel hotline is open. 0333 311 1050, as long as it's safe to call. And then I've got a lovely song from the Eagles. Nation Easy
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12: A36 between Plateford and Landford, an accident still being dealt with there. It is a little slow in both directions, and it's still slow eastbound A27. Haven't bypassed. Broken down car reported earlier just past Emsworth services. Marchwood bypass running very slowly both ways to Twiggs Lane, the A326, particularly southbound. And Stansted Road slow to the works at Horndean. It's the Salisbury Ring Road, that's also very congested both ways between the St Mark's and Castle roundabouts.
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13: With Gosport Ferry, a scenic 4-minute shuttle across the harbour. It's shorter by water,

The Angel of the Morning, that'll be our Kate then. It's Juice Newton at Nation Easy Radio with your relaxing favourites for the South. Kate back here tomorrow, of course, with all the latest news, weather and travel and an hour of Stress Busters between 9 and 10 before Andy Jackson takes over. 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

0: Fleetwood Mac and Little Lies at Nation Easy Radio, relaxing favourites for the South. 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
8: A27, looks like the incident after Emsworth services has been cleared. Very slow though to Fishbourne now. A259 Nutbourne slow with the roadworks, as is Stansted Road, Horndean. A36 Plateford to Landford, traffic's looking good there now. There was an accident there earlier. Still very busy on the Salisbury Ring Road through to the St Mark's roundabout though. Meanwhile, Southampton Road is very slow to and from Eastleigh. Still quite busy Marchwood bypass, A326, as well as the northbound M271.
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0: Clocking up 1,000 miles, it's Vanessa Carlton at Nation Easy Radio and Richard Marx right here waiting before that. And coming up, we'll get the latest news and weather headlines at 5. And tonight, Stress Busters between 6 and 7 will help you relax if you've had a busy day. 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

0: A burglar who killed a pensioner after breaking into his home in East London has been jailed for 18 years. Ashley Malcolm headbutted 86-year-old John Burke during a raid in Hackney last year. Judge Simon Mayo sentenced the 40-year-old at the Old Bailey.
1: His death has deprived the family of a man whose quiet presence, guidance and affection formed an important part of their lives.
0: Hundreds of prisoners across England and Wales are being released early from today in an effort to free up space in the prison system. Ministers insist their licence conditions will be the toughest ever. Energy giant E.ON has been cleared by the competition watchdog to buy rival OVO. The deal will create the country's largest electricity supplier, serving 10 million customers. And a study's found every step counts when it comes to teenage mental health. Over 5,000 young people were monitored. Those who walked more were found to have fewer mental health problems a year later.
2: Now for the news from across the south. 15 children in St Mary's in Southampton are currently being supported over concerns about exploitation. The City Council says there's an emerging pattern of child sexual exploitation in the area. Two police investigations are now underway. The death of a 65-year-old woman at a Portsmouth care home remains unexplained. Sandra Moon fell downstairs at Russet's care home in July 2024 while strapped in a wheelchair. A coroner questioned how she entered the stairwell. A criminal investigation was not carried out. A request for a 20-mile-per-hour speed limit on Townhill Way in Southampton has been rejected. The council says the road doesn't meet the criteria for a lower limit. It says it's willing to work with Moorlands Primary School through its Safer Routes to School programme. And drivers using Winchester's Park and Ride will pay a pound more for an all-day ticket from November. The price is rising from £3.50 to £4.50. City centre car parking will also become more expensive, with charges increasing by an average of 10%.
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2: Light winds into the evening, it will stay clear with a chance of some mist or fog in places. Lows down to 8 degrees. That's the latest. I'm Sean Moore.
5: 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And we start

Denise Williams and Free playing Across the South at Nation Easy Radio. Coming up, I've got the Pretenders and their comeback song, I'll Stand By You, after Luther Vandross and Gimme the Reason. Happy birthday today to Dame Julie Andrews, who's 91, Harry Hill, 62, and Keith Duffy of Boyzone is 52.

0: Such a lovely, heartwarming song there. Pretenders at Nation Easy Radio, and I'll Stand By You. Coming up in just a mo, we'll get the latest travel with Selena, and then continuing with a song featuring a man we've already played on backing vocals. Luther Vandross was working with Stevie Wonder on Part-Time Lover. That's on the way. Plus a number one from ABBA.
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8: 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Traffic and travel.
11: A27 looks like the incident after Emsworth services has been cleared. Very slow though to Fishbourne now. A259 Nutbourne slow with the roadworks, as is Stansted Road, Horndy. A36 Plateford to Landford. Traffic's looking good there now. There was an accident there earlier. Still very busy on the Salisbury Ring Road through to the St Mark's roundabout though. Meanwhile, Southampton Road is very slow to and from Eastleigh. Still quite busy Marchwood bypass, A326, as well as the northbound M271.
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12: 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It's shorter by water.

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0: It is beautiful, isn't it? An award-winning song there from Christina Aguilera at Nation Easy Radio, and beautiful. Weather for tonight, we're going to see temperatures slip away to a low of 12. It's been a lovely day, hasn't it? Lots of sunshine around, very autumnal, and the sun sets at 6:44 tonight. We'll get the travel next here with Selena.
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12: Extensive delays southbound M3. The queue starts soon after Winchester services and takes you through towards Junction 12. Looks to be an incident after 11 there. Winchester traffic's very congested, particularly St Cross Road. A27 still slow at Portsmouth. Marchwood A326 slow southbound. Hedge End very congested, Upper Northern Road, Botley Road, Charles Watts Way areas. Extensive delays on Bub Lane to Moor Green Road.
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0: It's the Lighthouse family playing across the south at Nation Easy Radio and Hi. And coming up in just a moment, we'll get the latest news and weather headlines for 6 o'clock during drive time. And then we can all relax together with Stress Busters. 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
1: The top stories this hour. The first wave of prisoners have been released in England and Wales under plans to ease overcrowding in jails. It's understood around 700 offenders have walked free today. An

0: Crew 13.
1: Their flight is expected to be the quickest yet for Elon Musk's company. With an 8-hour journey to their destination, they're going to be on board the ISS for 6 months.
2: Now for the news from across the south. 15 children in St Mary's in Southampton are currently being supported over concerns about exploitation. The City Council says there's an emerging pattern of child sexual exploitation in the area. Two police investigations are now underway. The death of a 65-year-old woman at a Portsmouth care home remains unexplained. Sandra Moon fell downstairs at Russet's care home in July 2024 while strapped in a wheelchair. A coroner questioned how she entered the stairwell. A criminal investigation was not carried out. A request for a 20-mile-per-hour speed limit on Townhill Way in Southampton has been rejected. The council says the road doesn't meet the criteria for a lower limit. It says it's willing to work with Moorlands Primary School through its Safer Routes to School programme. And drivers using Winchester's Park and Ride will pay a pound more for an all-day ticket from November. The price is rising from £3.50 to £4.50. City centre car parking will also become more expensive, with charges increasing by an average of 10%.
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2: Light winds into the evening, it will stay clear with a chance of some mist or fog in places. Lows down to 8 degrees. That's the latest. I'm Sean Moore.
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5: 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Rod Stewart coming up in a moment after Joe Cocker and Jennifer Warnes and Up Where We.

Less chat, more music, right here at Nation Easy Radio in Stress Busters. All your relaxing favourites from Rod Stewart. There you have the first cut is the deepest. And he's just announced he will be doing one more final tour with six decades of hits on the bill. That promises to be a great show, doesn't it? Coming up, a lovely duet from Neil Diamond and Barbara Streisand after the Hollies now and The Air That I Breathe.

0: it's gorgeous, isn't it? Neil Diamond and Barbara Streisand, two legends on one record. You get your money's worth when you buy that one, don't you? You Don't Bring Me Flowers at Nation Easy Radio. Stuart here with your relaxing favourites on this Thursday tea time, Stress Busters. Selena will have the latest travel for us next. And then from the movie Armageddon, it's Aerosmith. Nation Easy
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13: 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Traffic and travel.
15: Still facing some extensive delays on Bub Lane towards Moor Green Road at the moment. Traffic throughout Hedge End stays really slow. Upper Northern Road, Botley Road, Charles Watts Way and Grange Road amongst road at the moment. Traffic throughout Hedge End stays really slow. Upper Northern Road, Botley Road, Charles Watts Way and Grange Road amongst others. Highlands Road, Fareham, that's slowing. There are roadworks there, whilst Marchwood bypass A326. Still quite busy as you head south towards the Twiggs Lane junction. Ongoing works east of Nutbourne causing a few delays as well. They're in place on the A259.
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0: Ah, gorgeous, from Elton John, and Goodbye Yellow Brick Road at Nation Easy Radio. And do you remember the movie Indecent Proposal with Robert Redford and Demi Moore? Played you, Lisa Stansfield, and In All the Right Places. Which is exactly where we are, with your latest travel coming up, and then continuing at Stress Busters with Captain and Tennille.
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3: Something spooky is happening in the Viking realm this Halloween. 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
7: A326 Martra Bypass, still quite slow this evening, heading towards Twiggs Lane, whilst the M271 slows northbound from just after Nursling up to the M27. M3 around Winchester, still a little busy, not as bad as it was earlier though. Hedge End traffic, it stays slow on Charles Watts Way and also Botley Road at the drainage work. Bub Lane still running very slowly, heading towards the Moor Green Road.
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0: gorgeous Mariah Carey at Nation Easy Radio and Hero, and she'll be embarking on a Christmas tour around the UK later on this year. Now, I'll be back tomorrow for Drive Time from 3 here for your Friday, and also on Nation Radio South later on tonight after 8 with Paul Simon in our Hall of Fame. But if you want more relaxing favourites, stay right here. Tim Allen's coming up after the headlines at 7 at Nation Easy Radio. Have a lovely night.
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12: The top stories this hour. It's understood around 700 prisoners have been released early on the first day of the government's scheme to ease overcrowding. Criminals were seen celebrating as they walked free from jails across England and Wales. Victims groups say it could do untold damage, while police and probation services warn they could be overstretched. This inmate leaving London's Wandsworth jail was asked if he had a message for Andy Burnham.
13: Thank you.
14: Do you think it's right that people are being released early?
13: Some people, yeah. There's not enough space in the jails. We've got to put proper criminals in there.
12: Counter-terror police say they've made a fresh arrest over an apparent plot at an airbase in Gloucestershire. We're told a UK-Iranian dual national has been held on suspicion of preparing terrorist acts. Energy giant E.ON has been cleared by the competition watchdog to buy rival OVO. The deal is going to create the country's largest electricity supplier, serving 10 million customers. And Celebrity Traitors is back on the telly tonight, 21

0: The council says the road doesn't meet the criteria for a lower limit. It says it's willing to work with Moorland's primary school through its Safer Routes to School programme. And drivers using Winchester's Park and Ride will pay a pound more for an all-day ticket from November. The price is rising from £3.50 to £4.50. City centre car parking will also become more expensive, with charges increasing by an average of 10%.
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0: Light winds into the evening. It will stay clear with a chance of some mist or fog in places. Lows down to 8 degrees. That's the latest. I'm Sean Moore.
3: Thanks, Stuart. Right, stay with us here on Nation Easy Radio for relaxing favourites into the evening. Let's start with Phil Oakey and Giorgio Moroder.

Nation, Easy Radio with Ultravox and old Vienna. Never been to Vienna, have you? It's one of those places that we've almost been to but never actually got round to going to, so it's on the list. We'll get round to that at some point. Welcome along to the evening show on Nation Easy Radio, Thursday evening, 1st of October, pinch punch, 1st of the month, all that sort of stuff. Justin Hayward now.

0: Nice bit of flute on the end there, very nice indeed. Sting, Englishman in New York on Nation Easy Radio, the home of Kate Weston's wonderful breakfast show, here tomorrow morning between 6 and 10. Make me a
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0: 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Hi to you if you're taking part in Mo Run, which is coming up Sunday, 15th of November on Southampton Common. It's a charity run supporting men's health with multiple distances, community-focused running event on public parkland, it says here. Right, on the way next on the show, great tune for you from Barry Manilow.
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0: Hi, love, Steve Winwood on Nation Easy Radio. Right here in the south of the 24 hours a day. Hello to Jean, who's in Tottenham, just got back in from the gym. Hope you're having a nice, relaxing moment after that. It's a strenuous workout in the gym. Also, hi to Claire, who's in Locks Heath. Hi to you, one of our brand new listeners. Good to have you tuned in. Right on the way in a moment. More relaxing favourites here at Nation Easy Radio. It's almost 8 o'clock.
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0: Nation Easy Radio Stylistics can't give you anything but my love, and they are coming to the south very soon. Salisbury City Hall on the 1st of November, that's a Sunday. Where else? Also Bournemouth Pavilion on Sunday, 15th of November, and Eastleigh, the Concord Club, on the 19th of November. If you're going along, have a lovely time. Make me a
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0: Michael Jackson, Billie Jean on Nation Easy Radio's evening show. Tim Allen here, taking care of the tunes until 10 tonight. We've got plenty of Halloween events coming up for Halloween in the South, including Nightmare in the Square at Guildhall Square, 31st of October, a large public Halloween event in the main city square. Also, by the way, coming to the BIC on the 14th of October, it's Westlife. They're also playing at the Brighton Centre on the 13th of October. And they're coming up next on the evening show here at Nation Easy Radio.
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0: On Nation, Easy Radio's evening show with me, Tim Allen. Hello, Margaret, who's in Bishop's Waltham. Nice to have you tuned in. I haven't been to Bishop's Waltham for a while, actually. I used to go there quite a lot, but for some reason, haven't been there for ages. I must readdress that. Also, hi to Dominic, who is in Dorchester, who's listening on DAB. Good to have you tuned in. Glad to know you're enjoying the station. Coming up in a moment, more relaxing favourites here on Nation, Easy Radio. It's almost 9 o'clock.
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0: 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Coming up, Whitney Houston, Beach Boys and Eurythmics.

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Whitney Houston on Nation Easy Radio. Where do broken hearts go to? It's Tim Allen here. Nice to have you tuned in. I do hope you're having a lovely Thursday evening, and thank you for making Nation Easy Radio part of your evening. Here comes Tavares now.

0: 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That was Tina Arena. She's in Chains and I'm in Whiteley. 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

0: Nation Easy Radio with the Corgis, and everybody's got to learn sometime. I'm Tim Allen here on the evening show. I'm here till 10 tonight. Now, I must tell you about this. We've got the Bournemouth International Film Festival coming up from tomorrow. Sorry, not tomorrow, Friday week. So Friday the 9th and Saturday the 10th of October, with various film screenings, industry events and filmmaker activities around Bournemouth. So if you're into your films, that's one to keep an eye on. Coming up next on the show, great tune for you from Fleetwood Mac here at Nation Easy Radio.
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0: Nation, Easy Radio, Belinda Carlisle, Circle in the Sand, which is fine, unless, of course, it's a pebble beach like Hillhead or Hailing Island. Right, I'm going to go now, back at 7pm tomorrow evening. Stay with us into the evening, into the night, with Duncan coming up next after 10 with the Stress Busters here at Nation Easy Radio. 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
25: Late Thursday night across the South. Hello, this is Duncan Barks. We are stress busting together between now and midnight. Good to have you along. Starting off with Brian Adams.

Nation Easy Radio, and there go three songs that nicely sum up what Stress Busters is all about. Elton John, Tiny Dancer, Dusty Springfield from the 1960s, and the epic Going Back. And we started off Stress Busters on this Thursday night across the South with Brian Adams and Heaven. Good to have you along. I'm Duncan. I don't know about you, but I've got no idea where September went. I won't lie, I thought, blimey, when I woke up this morning, the 1st of October, how did that happen? Listen, if your day has been a little bit chaotic and challenging, I'm here through until midnight with glorious stress-busting songs like this from Madonna at Nation Easy Radio.

0: 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I'm Duncan. We are stress busting through until midnight. In around 10 minutes' time, it's the Nightcap song selection of Joe in Bosham. But first, the beautiful South.
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simply beautiful, don't you think? 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Time for this hour's Nightcap Song Selection. 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In the next hour, we go off to Newbury for a tune chosen by Fiona, but this hour it's the choice of Joe in Bosham, who got in contact. You can do the same. 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It's Luther Vandross, Dance With My Father, a Nation Easy Radio.

0: It's Nation Easy Radio, home of relaxing favourites across the South, with Dream Academy, Life in a Northern Town, and of course Luther Vandross, Dance with My Father, that song chosen by Joe in Bosham. That was her Nightcap song selection for this hour. In the next hour, it's the choice of Fiona in Newbury. We'll sort out Fee's choice of tune at around 11:30. But up next here on Stress Busters, a song from Christopher Cross.
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0: This is Duncan Barks. I've got more great stress-busting songs to play for you, including Bill Withers and Shania Twain. But first, from the 1980s, here come to Pow.

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A late Thursday night across the South, I'm Duncan, this is Nation Easy Radio. Thank you for choosing us, I'm here Monday to Friday nights from 10 o'clock. Tomorrow night we do something at 10 called the Friday Night Music Club, more about that tomorrow night. In the meantime, if your Thursday has been a little bit rough, a little bit challenging, let me musically soothe you with more great late night songs, one of which is performed by Phil Collins. But first, something rather glorious. This is Rick Astley and Nation Easy Radio.

0: Do you remember the 1980s film Buster with Phil Collins and Julie Walters? From that film, that song, A Groovy Kind of Love, performed by Phil Collins here on Nation Easy Radio. This hour's Nightcap song selection is chosen by Fiona in Newbury. We'll sort out Fee's choice of tune in around 10 minutes' time. Ahead of that, though, I've got songs from Duffy and Leanne Rimes next.
1: 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Go on without me.
2: Come on, Dave, get up.
1: No, Carl. 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
1: Shall we stop for a cuppa then?
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Warwick Avenue by Duffy here at Nation Easy Radio. Also, Leanne Rhymes and How Do I Live. Good to have you along tonight. I'm Duncan. 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I've not heard this for a long, long time. A great Liverpool band as well. 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

0: home of late night listening across the South. It's Stress Busters here at Nation Easy Radio with Naina Cherry and Usain Dor. That is called 7 Seconds. Before that, you heard the glorious Walk Away by the band Cast, chosen by Fee in Newbury. That was her Nightcap song selection. Thank you, Fiona. The Nightcaps return Monday night at around 10:30 and 11:30 here on Stress Busters and Nation Easy Radio. 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
8: 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But she explained there was an adoption information evening with Adopt South, and suddenly adopting wasn't quite so scary or crazy. We just took it step by step from there. Our daughter is just the most wonderful little human, and our family wouldn't be what it is without her. She knows how loved she is every single day.
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0: Bicycles, Katie Melua here on Nation Easy Radio. And that particular song wraps up Stress Busters for this Thursday night across the South. Thank you for listening. I'm back here tomorrow night, 10 o'clock, with the Friday Night Music Club. Kate Weston here at 6 in the morning. Then from 10, it's Andy Jackson, Stuart McGinley tomorrow from 3, and Tim Allen from 7. Have a fantastic Friday.
1: My name's Mark, and this is my NHS story. The sensation in my neck was painful all the time. Once I spoke to my GP, they referred me to my CDC. They got me in very, very quickly. The amount of pain I went through for something so easy, why hadn't I done this 4 months before?
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